0: Have an amazing weekend. Go Bears. I hope this ages well after the Bears game. And this is still playing. Go Bears.
1: Bears.
0: Go Bears. And everyone's a winner, just in case. And we'll see you on Monday. Got a trip to Vegas to see Mary J. Blige with Kiki and Paulina. $1,350 with Showbiz Shelley in the showdown. 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

0: Leon Thomas Mutt right here on KISS. I'm Ryan Lee hanging out with you going into the weekend. And it's looking like we're going to have some decent weather. It's going to be a hot one tomorrow. 84, but sunny on the day. Possibly a little rain on Sunday, but it's still going to be 74. So you can get outside and hang out.
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an airport is about to be renamed after the great Dolly Parton. I got to tell you what's going on right after this one. On Kiss. I'm Ryan Lee.

is the band of CNZR Larson performed that one live at our iHeartRadio Music Festival presented by Capital One out in Vegas. Cardi B will also be there. Snoop Dogg, Benson Boone, BTS, so many other artists. It's going down September 18th and the 19th at the T-Mobile Arena.

Today marks the 25th anniversary, man, of 9/11, a tragic incident that took place. I know many of us will always remember exactly where we were when we found

I bet. Say, I got drive, I don't need a car. Money really all that we fiending for. I'm doing things they ain't seen before. Bands ain't dumb, but extreme is sore. I'm a demon lord. Fall off what I ain't seen it for.

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0: getting right here on Kiss. What's up, fam? I'm Ryan Lee hanging out with you. We have made it to the weekend, and I want to turn up. Coming up, I got a commercial-free hour. Yeah, we're going crazy with, like, Olivia Rodrigo, Kehlani, some Cat's Eye, and more. If there's a song you want to hear, hit my line, 855-591-1035. Right now, though, I want to talk about it. It has officially been announced that Snoop Dogg will be hosting the 2026 VMAs. I feel like that is about to be lit and hilarious at the same time. The show goes down, man, out in L.A. Sunday, September 27th, a little later this month. And also, coming up in a few weeks, Snoop Dogg is one of the performers at our iHeartRadio Music Festival presented by Capital One. It's going down out in Vegas, September 18th and the 19th. Cardi B will also be there. BTS, Zara Larsson, Benson Boone, so many others. Tickets are on sale at AXS.com. But shout out to Snoop Dogg, who will be the host of the 2026 VMAs. All right, we turning up when I get back. I got a commercial-free hour. I'm Ryan Lee on Kiss.
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Cat's Eye right here on KSM Ryan Lee. Shout out to Cat's Eye, man. It was announced earlier this week. They're going to be the musical guests on SNL when it returns for season 52, September 26th.

0: Have an amazing weekend. Go Bears. I hope this ages well after the Bears game. And this is still playing. Go Bears.
1: Go Bears.
0: Go Bears. And everyone's a winner, just in case. And we'll see you on Monday. Got a trip to Vegas to see Mary J. Blige with Kiki and Paulina. $1,350 with Showbiz Shelley in the showdown. 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

Kiss. We inside. I have a commercial-free hour kicking your weekend off the right way. Continue to check in with me, 855-591-1035. What are you up to? 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

wanna know, if you are on a dating app, you're trying to find love, right? What is a dating profile ick? Like, if you see this, you're like, absolutely not. I'm swiping the other way. Hit my line, 855-591-1035. I'm Ryan Lee on KISS.

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I am Ryan Lee, hanging out with you this Friday night on Kiss. We also can hang out on social, IG, TikTok, anywhere. Hit me up,

if you missed anything that went down this week on the Fred Show, whether it's Kiki's Court, Waiting by the Phone, Showbiz Shelly Showdown, and so much more, man, it's all good. 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
1: It's 103.5 Kiss FM Chicago's number one hit music station. I am Ryan Lee. Been hanging out with you this Friday night. We've had a good one, man. We were talking about what is a ick for you if you're on dating apps and you see something on a profile. A lot of females were calling in saying they do not like gym selfies. All right. Also, of course, man, before I get up out of here, I want to say again, today we discussed that it was the 25th anniversary of 9/11, the tragic incident that took place. We will never forget. I know many of us remember exactly where we were when we found out. So continue the thoughts and prayers on that. All right. I will be back tomorrow night, 9 p.m., hanging out with you right here on KISS. Have a great weekend, and our Bears are back on Sunday. I love you, Chicago. I'm Ryan Lee on the KISS.
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2: 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What's up? It's Angelina. It's time to hang out, discover some new music. Kicking it off from my Swifties, Taylor Swift, I Knew It, I Knew You, on the new hit list.

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1: 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Hey, I'm Angelina, the new hit list. Shout out to Olivia Rodrigo. She really made history with her Daisy Chain Fields Music Festival. All women lineup, already teasing another show for next year. It's Stupid Song.

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The Way I Will Not Leave the House. 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

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This is 103.5 KISS FM. All right, my loves, thanks so much for hanging out. Hit us up. 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I'm at Angeline on air. It's been so real. Leaving you with the

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0: an amazing weekend. Go Bears. I hope this ages well after the Bears game. And this is still playing. Go Bears.
1: Go Bears.
0: Go Bears. And everyone's a winner, just in case. And we'll see you on Monday. Got a trip to Vegas to see Mary J. Blige with Kiki and Paulina. $1,350 with Showbiz Shelley in the showdown. 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

0: for it hurts. More vivid and worse, what I feel it deserve. 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
5: Next. 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
6: Hey, Nora, just a nice latte, please. 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
27: 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And today on the show, I am chatting with Dr. Alam. He'll be joining us as well. I'll also be joined by the clerk of the circuit court as well here in Chicago. And I'll also be chatting with our friends at Lurie Children's Hospital talking about the race against cancer. Let's kick off the show.
28: Hi, it's Paulina here with iHeartRadio Chicago. And today I'm chatting with clerk of the circuit court, Mariana Sprabalos. How are you today?
29: Sparapolis rhymes with metropolis.
28: I think we've had this talk before. Why is it so familiar? That's right. Rhymes with metropolis. Yes, I remember this. Well, how are you?
29: I'm doing well. Thank you. Thanks for having us on to share the news.
28: Thank you so much for coming back and thank you for being here. So we are talking about your second annual Second Chance Summit.
29: Yes.
28: And this is happening on Saturday, October 10th from 8:30 to 4 at Kennedy King College. And yes. First things first, I would love for everyone to sort of understand the backstory and sort of where this came from for the actual summit. It's the Second Chance Summit. I know that, you know, this is essentially, it's a great resource for so many Chicagoans, but I'm curious if you can sort of tell us about how the summit came to be. And then, of course, you guys had this last year. So let's kind of dive into that.
29: So this office, years and years ago, used to have these expungement summits. And what that is to help people clear their records, you know, their criminal records. And, you know, previous administrations, some of them didn't want to, you know, organize the event. And so when I came into office in December of 24, people were asking me, please bring this event back. You know, we really, it's very useful. We help a lot of people. So we decided we were going to do our first event, and we did it last October at Proviso Math and Science Academy. We helped hundreds of people. Lots of happy tears because, you know, people were on the path to, you know, a second chance. And so we want to continue that as long as there is a desire by people who can, you know, use this. It's a free event. We are training attorneys to help people. And you can consult with an attorney about your case. Now, how often can you talk to an attorney for free? But we are providing that resource and providing you pre-register, you download your rap sheet, we will be able to get you a court date, which is a huge part of this process. So I would really encourage people, you know, who could use this to join us.
28: Absolutely. And for anybody who may be attending this year, what should they bring with them physically to the actual summit? I know you can upload things prior to the summit, but how prepared should we be?
29: So what's really critical is the pre-registration, because then we can create a file for you and help you. And as part of that pre-registration is downloading a rap sheet. So you have to go to, if you were involved with City of Chicago, go to CPD and get your rap sheet from them. Or you can go to Illinois State Police and they can provide you a criminal history. Please download that, because then the attorneys have the information to consult with you and help you to see if you're eligible. Number one. So you want rap sheet, you want to bring a current ID, and there will be a fee for some people to file the petition. There's no fee to attend the event or talk to attorneys. You can certainly do that for free. But to file a petition, some people will be eligible for a fee waiver, and that'll be determined on site. And, you know, you can pay with a credit card, or you can bring cash with you the day of the event.
28: Absolutely. I love that. This is wonderful. And then is there anything that might be different from last year's event? I'm curious if it's pretty much like, is it the same kind of setup layout? You know, for anyone who wants to attend that might have been last year, or they want to tell somebody else to actually, you know, this year you should definitely attend. Is there something different happening or anything like that?
29: If you can't pre-register, we're not going to turn people away, but we might not be able to help you as much as you would like to. So we'll be able to have packets of information to give to people with forms, and we'll have some people on site to be able to explain it. But, you know, it's a little more limited in terms of what we can do to help you.
28: Absolutely. Where can we go to register? What's a good website for us to head over and get started on that?
29: Please go to our website at CookCountyClerkOfCourt.org. That's CookCountyClerkOfCourt.org. We also, if you follow us on social media, we have the QR code on a lot of our graphics on our social media page. So please check us out. We're on all platforms, and you can register that way as well.
28: Absolutely. Thank you for being here with us today. We appreciate you.
29: Thank you, Paulina. Have a great day.
28: Hi, it's Paulina here with iHeartRadio Chicago and our Community Affairs show. And today on the weekly show, we have Dr. Dinesh Alam joining me, Senior Medical Director and Chief Psychiatrist at Aetna Better Health of Illinois. How are you today?
0: I'm doing well. Thank you. Thanks for having me.
28: Of course. Thank you for joining me. So we are here. We are chatting with you because you are our health expert and we are talking Suicide Prevention Awareness Month. So first and foremost, before we dive into our subject today, do you mind giving us sort of a brief background about yourself and kind of who you are?
0: Yeah. So I work for Aetna Better Health of Illinois as their chief psychiatrist. and, you know, really committed to our members and their well-being. We work closely with the state to improve access, improve our services as a Medicaid provider.
28: Absolutely. Absolutely. And I kind of wanted to dive into, you know, trigger warning for those who are tuning in as well. I wanted to talk about Suicide Prevention Awareness Month, and I kind of feel like we should start at the beginning. So when you are around, let's say, a loved one, right? Or maybe just somebody who you'd be working with, it really can be anybody. What are some of the potential warning signs that you would recognize, right, that somebody might be struggling?
0: Yes, I think, you know, to get a sense of the scope of the problem, in this country, in 2024, we had almost 50,000 individuals who completed suicide. Mm-hmm. But, you know, you also have to think about almost 2.5 million attempted suicide. And if you want to kind of zoom out a little bit more, almost 15 million thought about suicide. So, you know, we shouldn't simply reduce suicide to someone who's depressed or even it's a complex interaction between mental illness, life circumstances, substance use, isolation, and, you know, access to lethal means. So I think, you know, I think one should look at, you know, there is genetic predisposition, as you know, you hear about all medical disorders as well. Mm-hmm. So I think to be aware of your friends and family that are going through a crisis, and you know, what is also sad about suicide is it's an individual who goes through a what we might consider a temporary situation. A temporary modifiable situation, whether it's a job loss or a relationship loss, you know, that individual makes a decision, a permanent decision to end their life. And I think, you know, support through this time, you know, helping them get through it goes a long way to modify the risk.
28: Absolutely. No, I mean, I think that's very, very important information. And, you know, I think, especially during this time, this month specifically, it is important to have these conversations. So speaking of that, how can we start a supportive, compassionate conversation with a loved one? I don't think anybody wants to just come off accusatory, right? Or even come off insensitive. So how can we do that?
0: Yeah, you know, or some folks, you know, start to get a little bit more sort of directive, you know, like a you do this or it's wrong, or even approach it from a religious consequence perspective. So I would say, you know, really the best way is to be direct, ask directly, are you thinking about suicide? How are you dealing with this? Non-judgmentally, you know, simply asking a question about suicide, you know, there's a fear that it may create suicidal thoughts, but it is really not true. It actually, allowing a conversation opens the door for someone to tell you what they're feeling. And then, you know, your next step is to continue to probe non-judgmentally and gently, you know, if it's a complex situation, to get professional help. And provide support. But, you know, I think the CDC has actually said it pretty well, and which is ask, be there, keep them safe, mm-hmm. help them connect and follow up. I mean, I think it can't get better than that. I think it's well thought through. And basically it's referring, you know, ask directly, be there for them, help them connect with help if it's needed, and follow up. You know?
28: Oh, absolutely. So how can we connect somebody, right, that might be, we assume they might be thinking of this, right? How do we connect them to crisis support?
0: You know, that's a great question. You know, as Aetna Better Health of Illinois, you know, it is one of our priorities as a Medicaid provider to, you know, strengthen and support access to individuals in a crisis, to continue to improve on how We help folks access as well as make reduce the barriers to help. And finally, you know, promote healthy choices, et cetera. So, you know, and at a more practical level, the National Suicide Support Line 988 is available 24/7. Our Illinois Cares program is also available to provide, you know, support to families and individuals. We have a couple of 800 numbers that are available to our members. And then, you know, getting to our providers, whether it's telehealth support right off your phone, whether it's our minute clinics, whether it's our, you know, larger hospital-based providers, I think we continue to work with our members to reduce barriers, to get help, you know, quickly. You know, what is interesting about suicidality is improving insurance coverage actually reduces suicide something to the order of you know, over 25%. So one of the things that, you know, in our partnership with the state, you know, expanding coverage, making, you know, healthcare accessible reduces suicide, you know, significantly. And you know, there are other interventions as a community that we can do through education, support, et cetera, partnering with community agencies to improve identification, schools, et cetera, to improve, you know, the education and then access.
28: Absolutely. Why do you feel like there is in our current right, our current state, like I would say, like, you know, in current times, why do you feel like there is still a stigma around mental health and behavior health care?
0: Yeah, that's a you know, one of the important things about Aetna Better Health of Illinois is our population-based approach, as well as our health equity-based approach. Right. So obviously, as you can understand, there's our socioeconomic differences in suicide rates. You know, folks in more affluent counties, you know, we serve, what, 350,000 members in about 102 counties in Illinois. And folks in more affluent neighborhoods, you know, have a lower risk of suicide. And so I think, you know, the complexity of stigma and our willingness, you know, for example, males are less likely to ask for mental health help, right? And so we need to continue to work towards educating, you know, our members and our society that mental health care is health care. You know, good mental health leads to good health. And so the thing about one of the, you know, our diagnostic skills, our diagnostic, you know, tools have improved. Our treatments continue to improve. And the prognosis continues to get better in treating our disorder. So I think the important thing is to continue to, you know, remind people that treatment works, that people recover, and a conversation can save a life.
28: 100% agree, and I could not have said it better myself. Doctor, where can we go for more information, or for those who might be, you know, looking for some support, where can we do that?
0: So, you know, our Aetna Better Health of Illinois website, we now, you know, have an app that we are promoting that has all of the information that's needed. You know, it's every, you know, whatever is the easiest way for you, you know, whether it's website-based, phone-based, in-person, whether it's our minute clinics, et cetera. You know, I think that you know, we're bombarded with all sorts of, you know, internet-based, you know, I think, access points. So I would say, you know, pick your approach and we're available.
28: Amazing. Doctor, thank you so much for being here with us today. We really appreciate you.
1: Hey, it's Paulina here with iHeartMedia Chicago. And today I am chatting with Madeline Zandheis from Lurie Children's Hospital. How are you today?
2: I'm doing great. How are you?
28: I'm so good. I'm really happy that you're here with us today. If you don't mind just giving us a little bit of a background about you and your role at Lurie.
2: Absolutely. So I have worked at Lurie Children's for 4 years now in the foundation, and I help oversee the event Lurie Children's Race Against Cancer and some of our other great community events throughout the year.
28: Amazing. We love to hear that. And, you know, we have been a part of this journey with you guys, too, as far as having some of our staff out here, right, for, of course, what we are talking about today. And that is the race against cancer. And, you know, we've always just really come out and supported you guys because we really do believe in all the work that you do all year round. But, of course, this is a very important race as well. And it is happening again Thursday, September 17th. And I would love for you to give us a little bit of a background as well about Lurie Children's Race Against Cancer.
2: Absolutely. So as you may know, September is Childhood Cancer Awareness Month. And so we wanted to create an event that would rally the Chicagoland community for patients and families who are facing a cancer diagnosis. And we evolved the event Run for Gus that used to take place in July to Lurie Children's Race Against Cancer this year. It's a 5K run and 1 mile walk with a kids dash for our youngest participants. As you said, it will take place on September 17th in Diversity Harbor of Lincoln Park. And it's hosted in partnership with our Young Associates Board. And really, this event is just a great opportunity to bring together patients, families, supporters, and community members who want to make a difference for children facing cancer. And it's really a great day full of purpose, energy, and hope.
28: Absolutely. And if you don't mind kind of sharing, I'm sure you have, you know, just a really good inside look at these families who are affected, you know, by childhood, you know, children's cancer, and, you know, just even coming into the hospital or when you see them, whether it's, I don't know, at this race even, you know what I mean? Like, I would love for you to kind of talk about what is it these families are facing from all angles? What are they really going through, and why is this so important to really help come together and raise this money?
2: Absolutely. So I think when you are a family facing a cancer diagnosis, sometimes it can feel really isolating and scary and like you are alone. And I think what's really special about the race is that it's showing these families that they aren't fighting by themselves. There's hundreds of people gathered to help raise awareness and raise funds for them. When you're at Lurie Children's, you know, there's 200 kids who are diagnosed newly each year with cancer, and that number is big. But in Chicago, you know, we don't back down from big challenges. And so, you know, we kind of come together with our collective energy and grit and determination to push pediatric cancer back and move research and advancements in care forward.
28: Yeah, I think what you said is very true. And I'm assuming just even the energy at the race, I mean, it has to be so inspiring and uplifting, right? Just to be surrounded by families, again, who are sharing the same experience or have, you know, in the past with their children. And I think that it's just so important, like you said, to find community in these times, especially in a very isolating, uncertain time. You know what I mean?
2: Absolutely. And, you know, this event is for families who are navigating treatment. It's for survivors who are finding strength. It's for siblings who have been there every step of the way for their siblings, and for the nurses and doctors and researchers who give it their all every day. And for anyone who's ever sat in a hospital room wishing that they could do more, this event is for you. This event is also for our allies of the community who want to just show these families that they're not fighting alone.
28: Absolutely. I love all the work that you guys do all the time. And this is so incredibly important and very personal to me as well. So I absolutely know what you're saying. And I love that you brought up the siblings too, because I recently learned and discovered that I think a lot of times siblings are involved in these, in this like family situation, right? Where like one of the, let's say like your sister or your brother, you know, gets the diagnosis, it really affects the family as a whole. And that's something that I never really thought of until recently. So I think that's very important.
2: Yeah. You know, when parents are having to be downtown for appointments, or when your brother or sister isn't there when you're going to sleep at night, like that really impacts everyone for sure.
3: Absolutely. Well, thank you so much for sharing that. We appreciate, again, you coming on the show. We appreciate all the work that Lurie does for families, for kids, just for the community itself. But where can we sign up for this race? And if there is still room to register, and then, of course, where can we donate if we can't make it out?
2: Absolutely. So you can head to luriechildrens.org/the race to learn more or register for the event. And if you're not able to be there with us in person, you can absolutely still donate on that website as well. Every dollar raised and every dollar of registration fees helps support pediatric cancer research, patient care, and services that are helping families navigate these difficult circumstances. Registration is open online until Monday, and then you can still join us on event day and register day of. So we hope that we will see you there.
3: Yes, absolutely. Thank you so much for being here with us. We really appreciate it, and we cannot wait to see you next Thursday.
2: Thank you. It's an honor to be here. Appreciate you guys.
28: Hi, it's Paulina here with iHeartRadio Chicago, and today I'm chatting with Clerk of the Circuit Court, Mariana Sepropoulos. How are you today?
29: Sparapolis rhymes with metropolis.
28: I think we've had this talk before. Why is it so familiar? That's right. Rhymes with metropolis. Yes, I remember this. Well, how are you?
29: I'm doing well. Thank you. Thanks for having us on to share the news.
28: Thank you so much for coming back, and thank you for being here. So we are talking about your second annual Second Chance Summit.
29: Yes.
28: And this is happening on Saturday, October 10th from 8:30 to 4 at Kennedy King College. And
29: yes,
28: first things first, I would love for everyone to sort of understand the backstory and sort of where this came from for the actual summit. It's the Second Chance Summit. I know that, this is essentially, it's a great resource for so many Chicagoans, but I'm curious if you can sort of tell us about how the summit came to be. And then, of course, you guys had this last year. So let's kind of dive into that.
29: So this office, years and years ago, used to have these expungement summits. And what that is to help people clear their records, their criminal records. And, previous administrations, some of them didn't want to, organize the event. And so when I came into office in December of 24, people were asking me, please bring this event back. We really, it's very useful. We help a lot of people. So we decided we were going to do our first event, and we did it last October at Proviso Math and Science Academy. We helped hundreds of people. Lots of happy tears because, people were on the path to, a second chance. And so we want to continue that as long as there is a desire by people who can, use this. It's a free event. We are training attorneys to help people. And you can consult with an attorney about your case. Now, how often can you talk to an attorney for free? But we are providing that resource and providing you pre-register, you download your rap sheet, we will be able to get you a court date, which is a huge part of this process. So I would really encourage people, who could use this to join us.
28: Absolutely. And for anybody who may be attending this year, what should they bring with them physically to the actual summit? I know you can upload things prior to the summit, but how prepared should we be?
29: So what's really critical is the pre-registration, because then we can create a file for you and help you. And as part of that pre-registration is downloading a rap sheet. So you have to go to, if you were involved with City of Chicago, go to CPD and get your rap sheet from them. Or you can go to the Illinois State Police and they can provide you a criminal history. Please download that, because then the attorneys have the information to consult with you and help you to see if you're eligible. Number one. So you want rap sheet, you want to bring a current ID, and there will be a fee for some people to file the petition. There's no fee to attend the event or talk to attorneys. You can certainly do that for free. But to file a petition, some people will be eligible for a fee waiver, and that'll be determined on site. And, you can pay with a credit card, or you can bring cash with you the day of the event.
28: Absolutely. I love that. This is wonderful. And then is there anything that might be different from last year's event? I'm curious if it's pretty much like, is it the same kind of setup layout, for anyone who wants to attend that might have been last year, or they want to tell somebody else to actually, this year you should definitely attend. Is there something different happening or anything like that?
29: We, you know, if you can't pre-register, we're not going to turn people away, but we might not be able to help you as much as you would like to. So we'll be able to have packets of information to give to people with forms, and we'll have some people on site to be able to explain it. But, you know, it's a little more limited in terms of what we can do to help you.
28: Absolutely. Where can we go to register? What's a good website for us to head over and get started on that?
29: Please go to our website at CookCountyClerkOfCourt.org. That's CookCountyClerkOfCourt.org. We also, if you follow us on social media, we have the QR code on a lot of our graphics on our social media page. So please check us out. We're on all platforms, and you can register that way as well.
28: Absolutely. Thank you for being here with us today. We appreciate you.
29: Thank you, Paulina.
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Olivia Dean kicking off the show. It's Jason Brown on 103.5 Kiss FM with your Serenade Morning Tea. Happy weekend. Doesn't it feel good? I hope you're doing something fun and relaxing this weekend. And if you're looking for a fun weekend, we have just the ticket. And that is a trip to Las Vegas to see the queen of hip hop soul, Mary J. Blige. Yes, the French Hill Flyaway is moving on to Vegas. 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

0: Have an amazing weekend. Go Bears. I hope this ages well after the Bears game. And this is still playing. Go Bears.
1: Go Bears.
0: Go Bears. And everyone's a winner, just in case. And we'll see you on Monday. Got a trip to Vegas to see Mary J. Blige with Kiki and Paulina. $1,350 for Showbiz Shelley in the showdown. 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

Music came out yesterday. Slater has a new banger. Jhené Aiko has a new album along with a song with Kendrick Lamar that is so good. 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

That song is such good vibes. Martin Garrix and Ed Sheeran. It's called Repeat It on 103.5 Kiss FM. I am Jason Brown with your Saturday morning tea. And after this short break, I have a gift for you. 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

Kiss FM, and Kiki's Court is back in session Monday morning, 8, 10 a.m. right here on The Fred Show. And you know my girl is bringing the drama. She's got a couple days over the weekend to get rest and relaxed up to come in just guns a-blazing bright and early Monday morning. Don't miss Kiki's Court. And then you get to call in and be the jury, because why not start your week off by judging someone? 8, 10 a.m. Monday morning right here on The Fred Show. Here's Olivia. I know.

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And if you are entering the workforce for the first time, Amy Witherite, along with 100 Truck Rack, want to hook you up with some start off money. 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

0: Have an amazing weekend. Go Bears. I hope this ages well after the Bears game. And this is still playing. Go Bears.
1: Go Bears.
0: Go Bears. And everyone's a winner, just in case. And we'll see you on Monday. Got a trip to Vegas to see Mary J. Blige with Kiki and Paulina. $1,350 for Showbiz Shelley in the showdown. 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
1: 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Now, this Thursday, we want you to come out and run, walk, or even dash for a good cause. It's Lurie Children's Race Against Cancer. It's Thursday, September 17th at Diversity Harbor in Lincoln Park. Kaylin from The Fred Show is going to be hosting, and it all raises money for the miracles that they do at Lurie Children's Hospital. It's a 5K run, a 1 mile walk, or a kids dash, and then there's a huge family-friendly celebration after. 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

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We have your first keyword for a chance to win a trip to Vegas to see Mary J. Blige. And of course, Kiki and Paulina are coming with you. They're huge Mary J. fans. They're going to be there right alongside you and a friend at the Park MGM in Vegas to see Mary J. All right. 7:30 a.m. is the first keyword Monday morning right here on The Fred Show. Here's Joe.

93.5 Kiss FM. I'm Jason Brown with your Saturday morning tea. Getting up out of here, making way for my big brother Brady, who's up next. But I will be back Monday morning, bright and early on The Fred Show. And at 7:45, we have $1,350. Ooh, it's getting up there in the Showbiz Shelly Showdown. So if you think you can take on Shelly, beat the gorilla in some pop culture, then you could be starting your week off with a bag. All right, so make sure.

Chicago, it's Brady. How are we feeling today, this morning, in America's greatest city? Are you getting those errands done? Are you being an adult? Are you being irresponsible? Somewhere in between. We are here for all of it. Thanks for hanging out. Brady, this is Brunch So Hard. Olivia Dean getting us going with Man I

0: This question's interesting. Is it a deal breaker if a guy, your man that you're dating, does not pick you up from the airport? What do you think, Lauren?
1: It depends on how long you've been dating, you know? If it's just a couple of weeks, now I don't really expect that. But if he's like my boyfriend,
2: yeah,
1: that people have met in my family, then yeah, you know,
2: you expect,
1: what do you got going on?
2: And he's
1: got
2: to make sure he's not late, because making you wait at the airport,

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plan is to tap into more tickets for next week. Thanks to Live Nation. Haley Williams, the Haley Williams Show, is going to be at Credit Union One Amphitheater in a couple weeks. So I'm going to hook you up with those all week starting Monday. 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

Not one, not two, but three side hustles for you to make extra cash. And they're literally the exact opposite of starting an OnlyFans account. We'll jump into this next trending in 5 minutes. 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

Today, you deserve to have yourself a day. You worked hard all week, even though it was a four-day work week. But no, it's time to play harder. Chicago's got a lot going on this weekend. And today looks nice, man. In the 80s, some sun and clouds. So enjoy it. Turn us up. 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Hi.

0: Do you know how to pick a ripe avocado? Real question for you. Rachel's hanging out today in Downers Grove.
1: No, I don't. I'm not the one that does the shopping in the house. Oh. So.
2: Nice. Good for you. I'm happy for you for that.
1: Yeah.
0: You're not alone. 72% of Americans don't know what a ripe avocado looks like. I'm also guilty of that.
2: I always pick the one that's not ripe, and wifey's like, "What do you? Why'd you do that? Now we can't have guac."
0: That's my impression, by the way. It's Brady. If you're grocery shopping, turn us up. 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
18: Next. Hey, Alfie, what can I get for you?
19: Hey, Nora, just a nice latte, please. How was your weekend?
18: Not bad, thanks. Mainly working here. You?
19: Me? Well, I was battling gods in the afterlife realm, and after lunch, I fought mercenaries. Ooh, could I get oat milk with that latte, please?
18: Yeah, of course.
19: And then Sunday was mostly fighting supervillains. So a pretty chill weekend. Ooh, and I'll grab an almond croissant, too.
18: Wait, what? That didn't actually happen, right?
19: It happens on PS5.
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did want to take a second and thank everybody that came out yesterday and hung with us for our very last Summer Friday. We did it at Rizzo's Bar and Grill in Wrigleyville. Cubs home game. Then we partied and we celebrated the W. Can't wait to do it next summer with you. All the photos and videos are on Instagram at Brady Radio.

0: amazing weekend. Go Bears. I hope this ages well after the Bears game. And this is still playing. Go Bears.
1: Bears.
0: Go Bears. And everyone's a winner, just in case. And we'll see you on Monday. Got a trip to Vegas to see Mary J. Blige with Kiki and Paulina. $1,350 with Showbiz Shelley in the showdown. 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

0: to Megan and Berwyn today. It is 135 Kiss FM. How much do you think it costs to get a divorce in 2026? Total.
1: That would be probably like $15,000.
0: Close. Okay. It's close. You're not far off. The most is $15,000 in California. The average is about $11,000 to $12,000. 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
1: That is. On top of a wedding that you just probably are still paying off.
0: We're still paying for the open bar from like 15 years ago. Tame Impala, Dominic Fike coming up next. 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
2: 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It's Mario Lopez. 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

succeeded our goals this morning. Brunch so hard. I'm Brady, back with you on Monday. Enjoy the rest of your day. Our girl Bella is coming up next. Have fun in Chicago on a Saturday. Beautiful Saturday in America's greatest city. 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

going to talk about Aaron Rodgers because he can't stop talking about himself. 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

0: 103.5 Kiss FM, and the NFL is back, which means we have to listen to Aaron Rodgers because he's going to go in front of a microphone and talk, okay? He just recently opened up about his relationship with his ex-fiance, actress Shailene Woodley, and she had not so nice things to say about him. In fact, most of his exes don't have nice things to say about him, but he said that when they got engaged, she said yes, of course, and then she goes, wait, can I go ahead and get the hall pass on one more guy before we say I do? So I don't know. That's what he's saying, but who knows?
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0: Have an amazing weekend. Go Bears. I hope this ages well after the Bears game. And this is still playing. Go Bears.
1: Bears.
0: Go Bears. And everyone's a winner, just in case. And we'll see you on Monday. Got a trip to Vegas to see Mary J. Blige with Kiki and Paulina. $1,350 for Showbiz Shelley at the Showdown. 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I could be

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Millennials, I've got your reason for you to be mad today, okay? And I'm going to tell you right after.

0: Post Malone is on 103.5 Kiss FM. Bella here. And millennials, I am so sorry. I don't know why we got gaslit. Well, I'm not a millennial, but I identify with your culture because my sister is a millennial. But the Spice Girls teased a massive announcement and we were all pumped. Like, what's going on? Are they releasing new music? World tour? No. They're re-releasing their old songs and selling it to you for an arm and a leg. I'm like, girl, that is not massive. Massive is a world tour. Like, what is that? Like, that happens every day in the music industry. We get old stuff re-released and we buy it. So I'm just like, I think we've overused the word massive announcement.
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Did you see that Jennifer Lawrence is now on Instagram? She posted for the first time, but her post came with a warning, a little warning label on it. I've got more on that after Zara Larsson.

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Bella here. I hope everybody's having a wonderful Saturday. Jennifer Lawrence has made her Instagram debut, and she posted her very first post, but it came with a warning, okay? She said in the video that she posted, to be nice to her or she will quit, okay? She's going to quit Instagram because she's been notorious for not being online at all.

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0: 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Go Bears. I hope this ages well after the Bears game. And this is still playing. Go Bears.
1: Go Bears.
0: Go Bears. And everyone's a winner, just in case. And we'll see you on Monday. Got a trip to Vegas to see Mary J. Blige with Kiki and Paulina. $1,350 for Showbiz Shelly in the showdown. 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

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Anyone remember the Hawk Tua girl? Well, there's a whole conspiracy theory that she's actually a very famous country singer. And we've got to talk about it. I love this conspiracy theory right after Ariana Grande.

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I knew it. I knew you, Taylor Swift, on 103.5 Kiss FM. Yes, shout out to Toy Story. My daughter loves that one right there. I got Zara Larsson, Midnight Sun is on 103.5 Kiss FM, Chicago's number one hit music station.

Have an amazing weekend. Go Bears. I hope this ages well after the Bears game. And this is still playing. Go Bears. Go Bears. And everyone's a winner, just in case. And we'll see you on Monday. Got a trip to Vegas to see Mary J. Blige with Kiki and Paulina. $1,350 for Showbiz Shelley in the showdown. 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

I don't know about you, but I am ready for Ugg boot season, hoodie season, all of the above, okay? Like, give me fall, please. I've been waiting for this. It's 103.5 KISS FM, Chicago's number one hit music station.

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2: Well, hello, everybody. Welcome to the show. Coming up this hour, Apple finally entered the foldable phone game, and Samsung's response, they got a little petty. Plus, AI just made it a whole lot easier for anybody to make music, and DJs everywhere might want to start updating their resumes. Why? We'll tell you. And, of course, Nicki Minaj is opening up about something very, very personal that you probably wouldn't expect. Plus, DJ Extreme, I see you're ready to go with the On The Move Mixdown. That's coming up, too. It's Taylor Swift. She's on the move. I knew it. I knew you.